0: Plus, we cherry pick only the best of the new stuff. The new stuff.
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0: 91.1 Hot FM, the biggest hits and the best throwbacks. Doc here, always looking for something to do in the school holidays. And if you are, head to 911hotfm.com.au and click on what's on. And if you've got something you want to tell people about, then submit one for us as well so we can tell everyone about it. That's exactly what the people at Marucci Botanic Gardens did. Of course, this has been going on since Saturday the 12th and it's finishing up tomorrow. From 9:30 a.m. daily, where entry is free, you can explore the relationship between people, nature and art at the Marucci Botanic Gardens. It's pretty amazing, featuring 12 local different artists and art forms, each inspired by a unique quote. Yeah, go check it out. It's finishing up tomorrow. It's worth, well worth checking out.
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0: 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And you're not
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